0: There's Blondie and the Tide Aside from an album called Auto American. I'm Keith Stevens. Hope you had a phenomenal weekend.
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3: Here's your forecast from Watertown Radio and GoWatertown.net. Mainly cloudy skies expected tonight, with thunderstorms likely. Lows dip down to about 55. Northwesterly winds 10 to 20 miles an hour. A mix of clouds and sun tomorrow. High temperatures reach up to 71. Lows around 52 tomorrow night. Partly cloudy skies. I'm meteorologist Derek Hite on Watertown Radio. Right now, 82.
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0: 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Some help there from Stevie Wonder. I Feel For You. 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

Watertown.net. Cloudy skies expected tonight, with thunderstorms likely. Lows level off around 55. Northerly winds 10 to 20 miles an hour. A mix of clouds and sun tomorrow. Highs level off around 71. Tomorrow night, lows dip down to about 52. I'm meteorologist Derek Kite on Watertown Radio. Currently 73.

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1: Officer. 37-year-old Aaron Farinacci arrested today and charged with first-degree arson for allegedly starting Spokane's Old Trail Fire. County Sheriff John Knowles made the announcement a short time ago. The flames destroyed hundreds of buildings, most homes. Knowles credits an observant citizen with reporting suspicious behavior before seeing smoke rising.
2: He noticed the male was bending down near some grass. At that point, the male stood up and looked very nervous, according to our citizen.
1: Nachi is being held on $1 million bond and is expected to appear in court tomorrow. A flight instructor and student were flying a small aircraft in Pensacola, Florida today when they were forced to make an emergency landing on a local highway after the pilot reported oil pressure issues and fumes in the cockpit.
3: Roger. At your discretion, if it's possible, spot what vehicle is out for you.
4: We are not making the airport. We're going down on I-10.
1: No injuries reported. The FAA investigating. This is ABC News.
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7: Here's your forecast from Watertown Radio and GoWatertown.net. Cloudy skies expected tonight, with thunderstorms likely. Lows level off around 55. Northerly winds 10 to 20 miles an hour. A mix of clouds and sun tomorrow. Highs level off around 71. Tomorrow night, lows dip down to about 52. I'm meteorologist Derek Kite on Watertown Radio. Currently, it's 64 degrees.
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0: clear skies. Highs level off around 77. Tomorrow, bright sunshine. I'm meteorologist Mandy Fallhuber on Watertown Radio. Right now, it's 57 degrees.
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0: Good morning. Governor Larry Roden and Attorney General Marty Jackley filed an appeal Monday in defense of a new law that criminalizes abortion pill advertising in the state. They're seeking to set aside a lower court's order blocking enforcement of the law while the litigation plays out. Former legislator Nancy Turback Berry of Watertown and New York-based nonprofit Mayday Health filed a lawsuit in May against Roden and Jackley. In mid-July, a federal judge in Rapid City ruled the state could not enforce the new law while the lawsuit plays out. A group of local landowners and their legal counsel took their grievances to a Minnehaha County judge on Monday, challenging the validity of a conditional use permit issued for a new Smithfield Foods processing plant at Foundation Park in Sioux Falls. The central issue before Judge Ann Hoffman is whether the city of Sioux Falls followed proper administrative procedures and conducted due diligence when approving the pork processing plant's relocation. The legal battle will proceed on paper over the coming weeks. The landowner's legal team must submit their written briefs by August 18th, and city attorneys have until August 25th to file their rebuttal. The judge in the case will issue a written decision after reviewing those filings. Dozens of small dogs are at the Sioux Falls Area Humane Society after being rescued from a home in Renner. Humane officers discovered 101 animals, including chihuahuas and chickens, at the home north of Sioux Falls last month. Faith Smith and her mother, Sherry Napier, lived in the home. They're accused of animal cruelty and neglect. Get news anytime online at GoWatertown.net. From the newsroom, I'm Mike Tanner.
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5: Here's your forecast from Watertown Radio and GoWatertown.net. Sunshine mixed with clouds at times today, with daytime highs approaching 71. Winds out of the northwest, 8 to 15 miles an hour. Mainly clear skies tonight. Lows dip down to about 53. Ample sunshine expected tomorrow. High temperatures reach up to 77. I'm meteorologist Derek Height on Watertown Radio. Currently 55.
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1: Good morning. Governor Larry Roden and Attorney General Marty Jackley filed an appeal Monday in defense of a new law that criminalizes abortion pill advertising in the state. They're seeking to set aside a lower court's order blocking enforcement of the law while the litigation plays out. Former legislator Nancy Turback Berry of Watertown and New York-based nonprofit Mayday Health filed a lawsuit in May against Roden and Jackley. In mid-July, a federal judge in Rapid City ruled the state could not enforce the new law while the lawsuit plays out. A group of local landowners and their legal counsel took their grievances to a Minnehaha County judge on Monday, challenging the validity of a conditional use permit issued for a new Smithfield Foods processing plant at Foundation Park in Sioux Falls. The central issue before Judge Ann Hoffman is whether the city of Sioux Falls followed proper administrative procedures and conducted due diligence when approving the pork processing plant's relocation. The legal battle will proceed on paper over the coming weeks. The landowner's legal team must submit their written briefs by August 18th, and city attorneys have until August 25th to file their rebuttal. The judge in the case will issue a written decision after reviewing those filings. Dozens of small dogs are at the Sioux Falls Area Humane Society after being rescued from a home in Renner. Humane officers discovered 101 animals, including chihuahuas and chickens, at the home north of Sioux Falls last month. Faith Smith and her mother, Sherry Napier, lived in the home. They're accused of animal cruelty and neglect. Get news anytime online at gowatertown.net. From the newsroom, I'm Mike Tanner.
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0: way, way back in the closet here. Ouch. Whoa. We're digging out these. Ah, this will be great. Now this is a lost classic.
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0: Skies tonight. Lows dip down to about 53. Ample sunshine expected tomorrow. High temperatures reach up to 77. I'm meteorologist Derek Hite on Watertown Radio. Currently, it's 57 degrees.
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0: ABC News, I'm Sherry Preston. Republican Senators John Cornyn and Tom Tillis say they will be voting to confirm Todd Blanche as the next Attorney General. Now that Blanche has said in writing that the $1.8 billion anti-weaponization fund set up by President Trump is dead, Democratic Senator Dick Durbin reacting.
1: We have learned that simply his word is not enough for most of us, not even for some of my Republican friends. Even his word under oath is not credible enough.
0: He's talking about Blanche there. The Senate Judiciary Committee expected to advance Blanche's nomination to the full Senate. Bond set at $1 million for the man arrested last night and charged with arson in connection with the Spokane, Washington fires that have destroyed at least 700 buildings. The state of Texas joining the state of New York and announcing a moratorium on AI data centers amid concerns about power and water use. And SpaceX to issue its first quarterly earnings since going public after the bell this afternoon. Is ABC News.
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10: Here's your forecast from Watertown Radio and GoWatertown.net. Sunshine mixed with clouds at times today, with daytime highs approaching 71. Winds out of the northwest, 8 to 15 miles an hour. Lows dip down to about 53 tonight, mainly clear skies. Ample sunshine expected tomorrow, daytime highs approaching 77. I'm meteorologist Derek Hite on Watertown Radio. Right now, it's 59 degrees.
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0: Jackson was southbound when the Toyota Tacoma pickup he was driving left the road. He overcorrected and rolled the truck into the ditch. Youngworth graduated from Riggs High School in Pierre last year. He attended Lake Area Tech in Watertown studying business. South Dakota is receiving just under $1 million from a settlement against drug maker Sandoz. Attorney General Marty Jackley says the company engaged in conspiracies to inflate and manipulate prices, reduce competition, and restrict the trade of generic prescription drugs. South Dakota joined 42 other states in the case against Sandoz. And the July heat wave brought above normal temperatures for Watertown. No surprise there. The National Weather Service says the average high temperature last month was 84.9 degrees, which is 3.7 degrees above average. The hottest temperature reached in Watertown in July was 96 degrees on the 26th. Watertown saw 5.04 inches of rain in July. That was about 2 inches above normal. Get news anytime online. You can find us at gowatertown.net. From the newsroom, I'm Mike Tanner.
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It's your buddy Jay Coffey. 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And coming up in just a few minutes, we're going to take a look at when a trend is on its way out.

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0: America scoring themselves a big hit with Sister Golden Hair, and according to the group, there was no Sister Golden Hair. The song was inspired by the writings of Jackson Browne. Hey, it's Jay Coffey. So here's a great tip. If you want to stay young, you've got to stay out of the heat. You know, summer heat is more than just uncomfortable. There's a new study that suggests it may be aging us from the inside out faster than we normally would. Now, researchers found that exposure to extreme heat was linked to accelerated biological aging in middle-aged and older adults, and we certainly don't need that.
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8: Here's your forecast from Watertown Radio and GoWatertown.net. Daytime highs approaching 71 this afternoon under partly cloudy skies, northwesterly winds, 8 to 15 miles per hour. Tonight, lows dip down to about 53. Ample sunshine expected. Tomorrow, daytime highs approaching 77. I'm meteorologist Mandy Thaluber on Watertown Radio. Right now, it's 63 degrees.
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0: I could listen to that Joe Perry guitar work all day long. Summertime 1975 from Toys in the Attic, their breakout hit and Sweet Emotion from Aerosmith. Hey, this is Jay Covey. So, you know, almost no one watches VHS tapes any longer, but, you know, that doesn't stop people from buying them for their collection. Now, sealed VHS tapes in their original packaging are especially valuable, with mint edition movies like Star Wars, Back to the Future, and Jaws worth thousands of dollars. So if you've got an original copy of any VHS tape, especially one in its original shrink wrap, consider sending it in for an appraisal at an auction house.
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8: Here's your forecast from Watertown Radio and GoWatertown.net. Daytime highs approaching 71 this afternoon under partly cloudy skies, northwesterly winds, 8 to 15 miles per hour. Tonight, lows dip down to about 53. Ample sunshine expected. Tomorrow, daytime highs approaching 77. I'm meteorologist Mandy Thaluber on Watertown Radio. Currently 66.
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0: John Mellencamp, Jack and Diane. 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
1: Here's your forecast from Watertown Radio and GoWatertown.net. Daytime highs approaching 71 this afternoon under mainly cloudy skies. Winds out of the west, 8 to 15 miles per hour. Lows dip down to about 53 tonight, mainly clear skies. Sunny skies tomorrow, high temperatures reach up to 77. I'm meteorologist Mandy Faluber on Watertown Radio. Right now, it's 66 degrees.
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1: Here's the deal. 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
1: ABC News, I'm Chuck Sievertson. The House Ethics Committee today formally announced an investigation into Congressman Max Miller, Ohio Republican, for alleged domestic violence and abuse or illegal drug use. Miller has denied allegations. Sources tell ABC News that President Trump called Miller, telling him his reelection campaign's in jeopardy. Senator Bernie Moreno, a Republican and ex-father-in-law of Miller's, says of his daughter,
2: she's going to have high-definition videos, she's going to have news stories, she's going to have everything out there. She's going to read that as an adult going, what the heck happened?
1: And of his granddaughter, Moreno wants Miller to resign. Bails $1 million for a man arrested for allegedly starting the largest of three wildfires in Spokane, Washington. Acting Attorney General Todd Blanche has been confirmed by the Senate Judiciary Committee. Full Senate vote is ahead. Chipotle says it's removed jalapenos from some of its restaurants after health officials said they could be linked to salmonella. This is ABC News.
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0: Good afternoon. The Brandon Valley Baseball Field sustained damage after a late-night fire on Monday. The Brandon Valley Baseball Association posted on social media that the fire broke out underneath the grandstand at First National Bank Field. Everything under the grandstand was a total loss. The concession stand and press box sustained heavy smoke damage, and the grandstands were also damaged. The cause of that fire is under investigation. The name of a pure man killed in a North Dakota rollover crash has been released. The crash killed 19-year-old Jackson Youngworth on Sunday night in Bowman County. Jackson was southbound when the Toyota Tacoma pickup he was driving left the road. He overcorrected and rolled the truck into the ditch. Youngworth graduated from Riggs High School in Pierre last year. He attended Lake Area Tech in Watertown studying business. South Dakota is receiving just under $1 million from a settlement against drug maker Sandoz. Attorney General Marty Jackley says the company engaged in conspiracies to inflate and manipulate prices, reduce competition, and restrict the trade of generic prescription drugs. South Dakota joined 42 other states in the case against Sandoz. And the July heat wave brought above normal temperatures for Watertown. No surprise there. The National Weather Service says the average high temperature last month was 84.9 degrees, which is 3.7 degrees above average. The hottest temperature reached in Watertown in July was 96 degrees on the 26th. Watertown saw 5.04 inches of rain in July. That was about 2 inches above normal. Get news anytime online. You can find us at gowatertown.net. From the newsroom, I'm Mike Tanner.
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1: ABC News, I'm Chuck Sievertson. Republican Senator Susan Collins says she'll vote no on Todd Blanche's attorney general nomination. In a statement, Collins says the Justice Department's become increasingly political. A vote in the full Senate could be Saturday. Blanche can only afford two Republican no's. The mayor says Ukraine's capital is under a ballistic missile attack. Oil prices have dropped, but gasoline could go higher because of Ukraine's attacks on Russian oil facilities, says Patrick DeHaan, GasBuddy head analyst.
2: Without any product to export after those refineries have been knocked offline, that is becoming another pain point that we're going to have to watch very closely in the weeks and months ahead.
1: Bail set at $1 million for a man arrested for allegedly starting the largest of the three wildfires in Spokane, Washington. The House Ethics Committee an investigation of Ohio Congressman Max Miller for alleged domestic violence and abuse or illegal drug use. Miller has denied allegations. This is ABC News.
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5: Here's your forecast from Watertown Radio and GoWatertown.net. Lows level off around 49 tonight under mainly clear skies. Southwest winds 5 to 10 miles per hour. High temperatures reach up to 79 tomorrow. Bright sunshine expected. Mainly clear skies tomorrow night. Lows level off around 58. I'm meteorologist Mandy Faluber on Watertown Radio. Right now, it's 64 degrees.
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0: 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Great movie. Yeah, deserves a great soundtrack. And it got one.
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